0: won't come down.
1: And I won't come down.
0: And I won't come down.
1: And I won't come down.
0: And I won't come down.
1: And I won't come down.
0: And I won't come down.
1: And I won't come down.
0: And I won't come down.
1: And I won't come down.

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I said, I never did that and I never did you. With the calm in the pack, baby, I'ma do two. Last act of the pack, Mary Mac, do it too. If you agree to the terms, we can do what it do. She said, it is what it is.

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That's why it's nice to be by yourself, 'cause that's what I

0: call my name through them, there would be no answer.
1: Rather melodramatic, aren't you?
0: We'll find moonlit nights strangely empty, because when you call my name through them, there would be no answer.
1: Do you mind if I smoke?

0: baby.
1: Man. Yeah. How you like your butt, brother? Straight up with polka dots. Grab your bones. Swing the hand. Swing your hand. Do the Sammy B, y'all.
2: Swing your hand.
1: Buddy.
3: 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Rockowo i alternatywnie.

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I'm sorry, officer, is there a certain age you're supposed to be? 'Cause nobody told me. 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They ask why they don't catch proper crooks. They get their address and their names took. 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
1: Get the fuck away from the car.
0: From the car. You need to turn this off, I think, maybe. What's wrong with that guy? Can you turn it up, baby?